Is it kind, I guess? 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

So, do you remember how we were talking whether English or American pancakes are better? Anyway, I just wanted to say that I came home like 2 hours after our discussion, and my mom was actually making Japanese pancakes, which we didn't really even consider because we didn't know about them. So, yeah, anyway, the point is that basically... But they were pretty great, so if you want to, you can come over later to try them yourself. 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
1: Good morning from the Croatian Automobile Club. You're listening to the latest traffic report. On the A1 Zagreb-Ploče-Karamatići motorway, traffic is queuing with delays between the Lučko toll station and the Bosiljevo 2 junction in direction of the sea. There is a 7-kilometer long queue towards the Lučko toll station in direction C from the A3 Buzin junction and a 5-kilometer long queue from the A3 Zagreb-Zapad junction. Due to a traffic accident between the Vukova Gorica rest stop and the Bosiljevo 1 junction in direction Dubrovnik, traffic is proceeding slowly over two lanes. On the A2 Zagreb-Macelj motorway, there is a 1 kilometer long queue at the Trakošćan toll station in direction Zagreb. Due to strong wind, there is a traffic ban on the DC8 Adriatic road between Karlobag and Sveta Maria Magdalena for double-decker buses, motorcycles and trailers. Traffic is increased at certain border crossings with Bosnia and Herzegovina, Serbia and Montenegro. In ferry traffic, the Jadrolinija catamaran line Kraljevica-Lun is not operating. We wish you a safe and pleasant journey.

0: Mexico border crossing of both passenger and freight vehicles. Due to strong wind, there is a traffic ban on the DC-8 Adriatic Road for double-decker buses, motorcycles and vehicles with trailers between Novi Vinodolski and Senj and between Karlobag and Sveta Maria Magdalena. Traffic is increased at most border crossings with Bosnia and Herzegovina, Serbia and Montenegro. The Jadrolinija catamaran line Kraljevica Lun is not operating. We wish you a safe and pleasant journey.
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3: Good morning from the Croatian Automobile Club. You're listening to the latest traffic report. On the A1 Zagreb-Split-Dubrovnik motorway, traffic is queuing with delays between the Lučko and Bosiljevo 2 junctions in direction of the sea. At the Lučko and the Merije toll stations in both directions, there are no longer wait times. On the A2 Zagreb-Macelj motorway, there is a 1.5 kilometer long queue at the Trakošćan toll station in direction Zagreb. On the A3 Zagreb bypass road, there is a 4 kilometer long queue towards the Bajakovo border crossing of both passenger and freight vehicles. Due to a traffic accident between the Lužani and Nova Gradiška junctions in direction Bregana, traffic is proceeding slowly over one lane in a 2 kilometer long queue. On the DC-102 state road, including the Krk bridge, traffic density is increased in both directions. And on the DC-8 Adriatic Road, due to strong wind between Bakar and Sveta Maria Magdalena, there is a traffic ban for double-decker buses, motorcycles and vehicles with trailers. Traffic is increased at most border crossings with Bosnia and Herzegovina, Serbia and Montenegro. In ferry traffic, the Jadrolinija catamaran line Kraljevica Lun is not operating. We wish you a safe and pleasant journey.
1: Falls Sie auf der Suche nach Ihrem Sommersupermarkt sind, wo Sie verschiedene Produkte kaufen und Ihr Elektroauto aufladen können, dann ist Kaufland Ihre nächste Anlaufstelle. 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
2: Greetings from the Croatian Automobile Club. This is the latest traffic report. There are 1 kilometer long queues on the A1 Zagreb-Split-Dubrovnik motorway at the Lučko and Demerje toll stations in direction Zagreb. On the A2 Zagreb-Macelj motorway, there is a 1 kilometer long queue at the Trakošćan toll station in direction Zagreb. Due to increased traffic, there is a traffic ban for freight vehicles and buses between the Krapina and Đurmanec junctions in both directions. Due to a vehicle on fire on the A3 Bregana-Lipovac motorway at the Lužani junction in direction Lipovac, traffic is proceeding over one lane with a speed limit. Due to strong wind on the DC8 Adriatic Road between Senj and Karlobag, there is a traffic ban for double-decker buses, motorcycles and vehicles with trailers. Traffic is increased and proceeding slowly in queues on the following roads. On the A1 motorway between the Karlovac and Bosiljevo 2 junctions in both directions and between the Sveti Rok and Rovanjska junctions in direction of the sea. On the DC1 state road in a roadwork area between Gračac and Knin near Otrić. And on the DC8 Adriatic road between Komaj and the Karasovići border crossing. Traffic is dense at most border crossings with Bosnia and Herzegovina, Serbia and Montenegro, especially at the Bajakovo, Karasovići and Vitaljina border crossings. In ferry traffic, the catamaran line Kraljevica-Lun is not operating. We wish you a safe and pleasant journey.
3: Falls Sie auf der Suche nach Ihrem Sommersupermarkt sind, wo Sie verschiedene Produkte kaufen und Ihr Elektroauto aufladen können, dann ist Kaufland Ihre nächste Anlaufstelle. 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
2: 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This is the latest traffic report. On the A1 Zagreb-Split-Dubrovnik motorway, there are 1-kilometer-long queues at the Lučko and Demerje toll stations in direction Zagreb, and a 4-kilometer-long queue before the Sveti Rok tunnel in direction Dubrovnik. Due to increased traffic on the A2 Zagreb-Macelj motorway, there is a traffic ban for freight vehicles and buses between the Krapina and Đurmanec junctions in both directions. Due to a broken down personal vehicle on the A3 Bregana-Lipovac motorway at the Lužani junction in direction Lipovac, traffic is proceeding over one lane with a speed limit of 40 km per hour. Traffic is increased and proceeding slowly in queues on the following roads. On the A1 motorway between the Bosiljevo 2 and Zagreb junctions in direction Zagreb and between the Sveti Rok and Rovanjska junctions in direction of the sea. On the DC1 state road in a roadwork area between Gračac and Knin near Otrić. And on the DC8 Adriatic road between Komaj and the Karasovići border crossing. Traffic is dense at most border crossings with Bosnia and Herzegovina, Serbia and Montenegro, especially at the Bajakovo, Karasovići and Vitaljina border crossings. In ferry traffic, the catamaran line Kraljevica-Lun is not operating. We wish you a safe and pleasant journey.
3: Falls Sie auf der Suche nach Ihrem Sommersupermarkt sind, wo Sie verschiedene Produkte kaufen und Ihr Elektroauto aufladen können, dann ist Kaufland Ihre nächste Anlaufstelle. 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Wählen Sie das Beste für sich.

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1: Greetings from the Croatian Automobile Club. This is the latest traffic report. On the A1 Zagreb-Split-Dubrovnik motorway, there are 1 kilometer long queues at the Lučko and Demerje toll stations in direction Zagreb. Traffic is increased and proceeding slowly in queues on the following roads. On the A1 motorway between the Karlovac junction and Lučko toll station in direction Zagreb and between the Sveti Rok and Rovanjska junctions in direction of the sea. On the DC1 state road in a roadwork area between Gračac and Knin near Otrić. And on the DC8 Adriatic road between Popovice and the Karasovice border crossing. Traffic is dense at most border crossings with Bosnia and Herzegovina, Serbia and Montenegro, especially at the Karasovice and Vitalina border crossings. In ferry traffic, the catamaran line Kraljevica Lun is not operating. We wish you a safe and pleasant journey.
2: Falls Sie auf der Suche nach Ihrem Sommersupermarkt sind, wo Sie verschiedene Produkte kaufen und Ihr Elektroauto aufladen können, dann ist Kaufland Ihre nächste Anlaufstelle. Kaufland, wählen Sie das Beste für sich.
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0: Easy to reach, hard to forget. Postojna cave, Slovenia.
2: Greetings from the Croatian Automobile Club. This is the latest traffic report. Traffic has increased on the A1 Zagreb-Split-Dubrovnik motorway between Zagreb and Bosiljevo in both directions. On the DC1 State Road in a roadwork area between Gračac and Knin near Otrić, and on the DC8 Adriatic Road between Komoj and the Karasovici border crossing. Traffic is dense at most border crossings with Bosnia and Herzegovina, Serbia and Montenegro, especially at the Karasovici and Vitalina border crossings. In ferry traffic, the catamaran line Kraljevica-Lun is not operating. We wish you a safe and pleasant journey.
3: Falls Sie auf der Suche nach Ihrem Sommersupermarkt sind, wo Sie verschiedene Produkte kaufen und Ihr Elektroauto aufladen können, dann ist Kaufland Ihre nächste Anlaufstelle. Kaufland, wählen Sie das Beste für sich.